that mama, she got it sticking in the cameraman. Oh, we could have some. And he's up there. What's that?

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1: From the Sky News Centre at 2, one person has died after multiple gunshots were fired close to the White House in Washington, D.C. NBC News are reporting that just after 6 p.m. local time, a man opened fire close to the South Lawn. One of those injured was reportedly a bystander who's in a critical condition in hospital. Our correspondent David Blevins has the latest from Washington.
2: A suspect who was known to DC police approached a security checkpoint and opened fire on Secret Service officers. They returned fire and two people were wounded, but we can now confirm that the suspect has died in hospital.
1: Meanwhile, Donald Trump says a deal to bring the war with Iran to an end just needs to be finalized and is largely negotiated. The US president also said the Strait of Hormuz will be opened should the deal be agreed on. The CEO of the Port of Dover admits lengthy delays witnessed in the past couple of days have been frustrating. Extra EU border checks were suspended yesterday after hordes of passengers waited hours to board cross-channel ferries. Today could be the hottest day in May on record if temperatures surpass 32.8 Celsius. But there are amber heat health alerts in place across the Midlands, East and South East England. Ollie McBurney's late winner at Wembley sealed a 1-0 win for Hull against Middlesbrough and sent them back to the Premier League. Both sides were hoping to return to the top flight for the first time since 2017 in the Championship playoff final. Borough were reinstated in the competition after Southampton were kicked out for spying on them. Manager Kim Hellberg admits the whole Spygate saga was difficult to deal with.
3: It's been tough. It's been draining emotionally. But there's no excuse. Hull scored a goal today and again, you have to congratulate them.
1: Premiership champion Celtic have claimed a 3-1 victory over Dunfermline in the Scottish Cup final at Hampden Park to secure the double. And Britain's George Russell has secured pole position for tomorrow's Canadian F1 Grand Prix. That's the latest. I'm Stevie Shillinglaw.
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1: From the Sky News Centre at 3, Donald Trump says a deal to bring the war with Iran to an end just needs to be finalised and is largely negotiated. Posting on social media last night, the US president also said the Strait of Hormuz will be opened should the deal be agreed on. Iranian media reports suggest officials in Tehran will keep the vital shipping route under their control, and any potential deal doesn't mean a return to free passage. Esmail Bagheri speaks for Iran's foreign ministry.
2: Naturally, the issue of the Strait of Hormuz is among the topics discussed, but more important than that is an end to the piracy by America against international navigation.
1: Meanwhile, one man has died after multiple gunshots were fired close to the White House in Washington, D.C. It's alleged that just after 6 p.m. local time, the deceased, who's been named as Nazir Best, opened fire close to the South Lawn. Reform UK is promising a £5 billion tax break for workers doing overtime over 40 hours per week. The party claims it would be a hard work bonus for those on less than £75,000 a year. The weather's forecast to get even hotter today after reaching a high in May, last seen in 2012. Temperatures reached 30.5 Celsius yesterday in Frittenden in Kent. Celtic have won the double after beating Dunfermline 3-1 in the Scottish Cup final at Hampden Park. They followed up last weekend's dramatic victory over Hearts, which earned them the Premiership title. And manager Martin O'Neill says coming back to deliver more success in his second spell in charge is incredible.
3: I can't obviously remember properly my spell way back. You know, I can remember certain games, I can remember certain things. But here, because of the circumstances, this is particularly special.
1: And Hull have secured promotion to the Premier League with a dramatic 1-0 win against Middlesbrough in the Championship playoff final. Ollie McBurnie struck in the 95th minute to claim victory and a place in the top flight for the first time since 2017. That's the latest. I'm Stevie Shillinglaw.
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1: From the Sky News Centre at 4, one person has died after multiple gunshots were fired close to the White House in Washington, D.C. It's alleged that just after 6 p.m. local time, the deceased, who's been named as Naziah Best, opened fire close to the South Lawn. One of those injured was reportedly a bystander who's in a critical condition in hospital. Our correspondent David Blevins has the latest from Washington.
2: A suspect who was known to DC police approached a security checkpoint and opened fire on Secret Service officers. They returned fire and two people were wounded, but we can now confirm that the suspect has died in hospital.
1: Meanwhile, the US president says a deal to end the conflict with Iran is largely negotiated and just needs to be finalized. Donald Trump also said should the deal be agreed on, the Strait of Hormuz would be opened. The UK has battled through the start of what could be record-breaking heat this bank holiday weekend. Temperatures exceeded 30 degrees Celsius in southeast England yesterday, with forecasters warning of similar conditions today. France has suspended extra EU border checks at the port of Dover. Thousands of holidaymakers faced queues of around 5 hours yesterday after new security checks were introduced. Hull will return to the Premier League for the first time in 9 years after winning 1-0 against Middlesbrough in the Championship playoff final. Ollie McBurnie sealed promotion with a late goal at Wembley. And captain Louis Coyles dedicated the victory to his dad Chris, who died suddenly in 2022.
3: I look up to the sky every game. I had a little look up there today. And yeah, he's with me. And I know he's with me for sure. The next best thing, I have the rest of my family. I have my beautiful partner, my little boy.
1: Dunfermline, meanwhile, were unable to cause an upset in the Scottish Cup final as the Championship side suffered a 3-1 defeat to Celtic. Premiership champions Celtic have now completed the double. And Britain's George Lloyd has secured pole position for the Canadian F1 Grand Prix. That's the latest. I'm Stevie Shillinglaw.
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1: From the Sky News Centre at 5, Donald Trump says a deal to end the war with Iran only needs to be finalised and the Strait of Hormuz will be opened. The president posted on social media last night, saying he'd held a number of very good calls with regional leaders over the day. Pakistani negotiators and Iranian officials had been working for days on securing a ceasefire. Our US correspondent James Matthews says pressure was mounting on the president to secure a deal.
2: The pressure of time has created a context in which Donald Trump has to make the break. The business of the Strait of Hormuz and the impact on the global economy. It's killing him in the polls. It's killing him on the economy.
1: Meanwhile, the man suspected of last night opening fire on Secret Service officers close to the White House has died. Nazir Best, who was known to police in Washington, D.C., died as a result of his injuries. One other person remains in hospital. The weather's forecast to get even hotter today after reaching a high in May, last seen in 2012. Temperatures got to 30.5 Celsius yesterday in Frittenden in Kent. France has suspended extra EU border checks at the port of Dover. It's after thousands of holidaymakers faced queues of up to 5 hours yesterday. Now to sport, and Ollie McBurney's late winner at Wembley sealed a 1-0 win for Hull against Middlesbrough and sent them back to the Premier League. Both sides were hoping to return to the top flight for the first time since 2017 in the Championship playoff final. Borough were reinstated in the competition after Southampton were kicked out for spying on them. And manager Kim Hellberg admits the whole Spygate saga was really difficult to deal with.
3: It's been tough. It's been draining emotionally. But there's no excuse. Hull scored a goal today and again, you have to congratulate them.
1: And Premiership champions Celtic have claimed a 3-1 victory over Dunfermline in the Scottish Cup final at Hampden Park to secure the double. And Britain's George Russell has secured pole position for tomorrow's Canadian F1 Grand Prix. That's the latest. I'm Stevie Shillinglaw.
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1: From the Sky News Centre at 6, one person has died after multiple gunshots were fired close to the White House in Washington, D.C. It's alleged that just after 6 p.m. local time, Nazir Best opened fire close to the South Lawn. One of those injured was reportedly a bystander who's in a critical condition in hospital. Our correspondent David Blevins has the latest from Washington.
2: A suspect who was known to D.C. police approached a security checkpoint and opened fire on Secret Service officers. They returned fire and two people were wounded, but we can now confirm that the suspect has died in hospital.
1: Meanwhile, Donald Trump says a deal to end the conflict in Iran only needs to be finalised and the Strait of Hormuz will be opened. However, Iranian media report that officials in Tehran have denied this means a return to free passage. The weather forecasts to get even hotter after reaching a high in May last seen in 2012. Temperatures got to 30.5 Celsius yesterday in Frittenden in Kent. Amber heat health alerts warning emergency services to prepare for higher demand remain in force across the Midlands, Eastern and South East England. In sport, Hull will return to the Premier League for the first time in 9 years after winning 1-0 against Middlesbrough in the Championship playoff final. Ollie McBurney sealed promotion with a late goal at Wembley. Captain Louis Coyles dedicated the victory to his father Chris, who died suddenly in 2022.
3: I look up to the sky every game. I had a little look up there today. And yeah, he's with me. And I know he's with me for sure. The next best thing, I have the rest of my family, I have my beautiful partner, my little boy.
1: Dunfermline were unable to cause an upset in the Scottish Cup final as the Championship side suffered a 3-1 defeat to Celtic. Premiership champion Celtic have completed the double. And Britain's George Russell is on pole for the Canadian F1 Grand Prix. He beat his Mercedes teammate Kimi Antonelli into second, while champion Lando Norris had to settle for third. That's the latest from the Sky News Centre. I'm Bev Rimmer.

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1: Manx Radio News at 7 o'clock, Moramai. I'm Lewis Foster. Dog owners whose pets attack livestock could face bigger penalties as the Manx government considers tougher laws around sheep worrying. A public consultation is underway following recent changes to legislation in the UK. Darren Timpson reports.
2: Owners in England and Wales now face unlimited fines if their dog attacks livestock on farmland or surrounding footpaths and roads. Under Manx law, dog owners can be fined up to £1,000, but the current legislation does not mention livestock attacks. Recent surveys by the Manx National Farmers Union show between 50 to 80% of farmers on the island have been affected every year since 2022, with one farmer in the south reporting how 10 of his sheep and lambs were killed in a single incident.
1: You can find a link to the survey at manxradio.com. Around 300 war memorials that honour the legacy of the men and women who died while serving their country are to benefit from stronger legal protection. It follows the approval of a new Timwald order, which corrects gaps and inconsistencies in current legislation. The changes take effect on the 1st of June. And it's the third and final day of the Pre-TT Classic Road Races in the south of the island today. Here's Chris Kinley of Manx Radio Motorsport summing up how yesterday's sessions went.
3: Wins in race one for Will Loader in the 350 Classic, and then first place in the 250 Classic was Owen Monaghan. In the 1100cc race, a win for Andy Hornby. In the Junior Superbikes, a win and a nearly lap record for Grant Thompson on the 600. And in the sidecars, again, getting close to that lap record, number 9, Kieran Clark and Andy Johnson, they took the win.
1: The roads around the Blount circuit are set to close between 1 and 6 o'clock this afternoon, with 6 races on the schedule. A prize presentation will take place in Castletown Square this evening from 7:30. The latest international news now, and a suspect has been shot dead after a gunman opened fire at Secret Service agents near the White House. Journalists who were reporting from directly outside the building were forced to run for cover when shots rang out. Among them was Selena Wang from ABC News, who was reporting on a possible Iranian peace deal at the time.
4: President Trump has said a deal is close, only for the two sides to remain far apart.
5: Down.
1: One bystander was injured in the incident. Meanwhile, Iranian media is reporting that officials in Tehran say a reopening of the Strait of Hormuz won't guarantee free passage in the shipping lane. It's as Donald Trump says a deal with Iran, reported to be near, would see blocks in the strait removed. And they're in for another day of hot weather as amber health alerts remain in place for parts of the UK. Temperatures reached 30.5 Celsius yesterday in Kent. 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
1: Manx Radio News at 8 o'clock, Moramai. I'm Lewis Foster. Roads in the south of the island will close again this afternoon for the third and final day of the pre-TT Classic Road Races. The Balloon Circuit is set to close between 1 and 6 o'clock with six races on the schedule. The first races of the meeting got underway yesterday. Here's Chris Kinley of Manx Radio Motorsport.
2: Wins in race one for Will Loader in the 350 Classic, and then first place in the 250 Classic was Owen Monaghan. In the 1100cc race, a win for Andy Hornby. In the Junior Superbikes, a win and a nearly lap record for Grant Thompson on the 600. And in the sidecars, again, getting close to that lap record, number 9, Kieran Clark and Andy Johnson, they took the win.
1: A prize presentation will take place in Castletown Square this evening from 7:30. Dog owners whose pets attack livestock could face bigger penalties as the Manx government considers tougher laws around sheep worrying. A public consultation is underway following recent changes to legislation in the UK, as Darren Timpson reports.
3: Owners in England and Wales now face unlimited fines if their dog attacks livestock on farmland or surrounding footpaths and roads. Under Manx law, dog owners can be fined up to £1,000, but the current legislation does not mention livestock attacks. Recent surveys by the Manx National Farmers Union show between 50 to 80% of farmers on the island have been affected every year since 2022, with one farmer in the south reporting how 10 of his sheep and lambs were killed in a single incident.
1: You can find a link to the survey at manxradio.com. With just a few days of the 2025/26 scallop fishing season remaining, around 80% of the total allowable catch has been landed. An estimated 550 tonnes is still available, with the season due to close on the 31st of May. The daily catch limit of 850 kilograms per vessel equates to around 26 to 30 bags. Scallops landed this season are reported to be of high quality. A new visitor welcome hub has opened in the south of the island this week. Manx National Heritage has transformed the former Barclays Bank building in Castletown's Market Square. Chief Executive Connie Lovell hopes it will benefit more than just the organisation.
4: Hopefully, just with the reaction that we've had in the first few days, I think it's going to enhance the offering in the town. It will help also to encourage people to come and stay a little bit longer, spend a bit more time in Castletown, and not just visit our sites, but also experience all the wonderful things that are available in the town.
1: Around 300 war memorials that honour the legacy of the men and women who died while serving their country are to benefit from stronger legal protection. It follows Tim Ward's approval of the War Memorials Planning Amendment Order 2026. The order corrects gaps and inconsistencies in existing legislation and lays down rules governing how memorials are created and designated and properly protected. And we've been hearing from young people about why they will be voting in the general election later this year. These sixth form pupils at Ramsey Grammar School will be amongst many island residents heading to the polls on the 24th of September.
5: I don't know who exactly I will vote for yet, but I will be voting for the point of voting as a 16, right. As a 17-year-old.
6: Do you think it's right that 16 and 17-year-olds have the vote?
5: Yes, because you can work a full-time job at 16, so you should be able to vote, I think.
1: 24 MHKs will then be voted into the House of Keys. The latest international news now, and the US president is hinting that diplomats are on the verge of agreeing a peace deal to end the war in Iran. Donald Trump has said the agreement would include the reopening of the Strait of Hormuz, something Iranian state media disputes. Sky's military analyst Sean Bell says Iran's nuclear program has always been a sticking point, but even a commitment to discuss it could pave the way to peace.
7: It'll also allow America to say, look, we've got the commitment we wanted. They're no longer a threat to their neighbours. We've destroyed their ballistic missile program, and we've achieved the aims and objectives. The Strait's open again. I'm going to move on.
1: Meanwhile, in Washington, D.C., a suspect has been shot dead after a gunman opened fire on Secret Service agents near the White House last night. A bystander was injured in the incident. And people in parts of the UK could see another day of soaring temperatures. Amber heat health alerts are in place in the Midlands, east and southeast of England and London. Yesterday, temperatures reached 30.5 degrees in Kent. 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
1: Manx Radio News at 9 o'clock, Moramai. I'm Lewis Foster. Tougher penalties could be on the way for dog owners whose pets attack livestock. A public consultation is underway following recent changes to legislation in the UK. Recent surveys by the Manx National Farmers Union show between 50 to 80% of farmers on the island have been affected by this issue every year since 2022. One farmer in the south of the island has reported how 10 of his sheep and lambs were killed in a single incident. You can find a link to the survey at manxradio.com. A new visitor welcome hub has opened in the south of the island. Manx National Heritage has transformed the former Barclays Bank building in Castletown's Market Square. Siobhan Fletcher has the details.
2: The ground floor now houses a vibrant and accessible welcome hub where visitors and residents can access information, purchase admission tickets for all M&H sites and buy travel tickets. There's also a new retail shop with every purchase made directly supporting the charity's work. The organisation says that during quieter months, the ground floor space will also be used for a programme of small-scale events, including the likes of workshops and creative sessions. The second phase of the project will see the upper floor developed into self-contained office accommodation for approximately 8 to 10 people.
1: It's the third and final day of the Pre-TT Classic Road Races in the south of the island today. The roads around the Balloon Circuit are set to close between 1 and 6 o'clock. And it might have been a clean sweep of defeats for the Isle of Man's basketball sides in the 3x3 Commonwealth Games qualifiers, but spirits remained high. The island's men's and women's teams have been competing in Manchester this weekend for a spot at the Games in Glasgow later this summer. They faced England, Wales and Northern Ireland, respectively. After a 21-4 defeat to Wales in their final game yesterday, women's player Danielle Murphy spoke to Basketball England media and summed up the weekend.
3: It's an incredible experience. Like, we're such a small nation, and to play against like teams that have got like 6 million people to choose from, it's incredible. We've learned so much, and it's just about growing the sport for us as well. We all love it, but we're hoping to get more people included in it, so this is great exposure for all of us. It's been awesome.
1: Turning to the latest international news now, and there's growing optimism that the US and Iran are inching towards a deal that would resolve the conflict in the Middle East. Details of a possible agreement have emerged, which would see the US lift their blockade on Iranian ports in exchange for a reopening of the Strait of Hormuz. A bystander is in hospital after being injured in a shooting outside the White House. A suspect was shot dead after shots were fired towards Secret Service officials in Washington, D.C. last night. And in football, Hull will play Premier League football for the first time in 9 years next season after seeing off Middlesbrough 1-0 in the Championship playoffs. It's the double for Celtic as they added to their Scottish Premiership title with victory over Dunfermline in the Cup. Manx Radio News at 9:03. Our next at 10 o'clock. 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
1: Manx Radio News at 10 o'clock, Moramai. I'm Lewis Foster. Manx Utilities says it is progressing plans to upgrade the wastewater treatment works in St John's. The existing facility, built in the 1970s, is reaching the end of its operational life. It said a proposed upgrade will provide a modern, more reliable system with the ability to meet more stringent water quality requirements into the future. A planning application is due to be submitted this summer, with hopes to start construction in early 2028. You wouldn't ride without a helmet. That's the familiar tagline from Public Health and Manx Care's TT Sexual Health campaign. The authorities say visits to the Manx Integrated Sexual Health Centre, or MISH, increased by 217% after the 2024 event. Sexually transmitted infections increased by 80% in those following weeks. In the south of the island today, it's the third and final day of the pre-TT Classic road races. The roads around the Balaun circuit are set to close between 1 and 6 o'clock with six races on the schedule. A prize presentation will take place in Castletown Square this evening from 7:30. And speaking of, a new visitors welcome hub has opened in the square this week. Manx National Heritage has transformed the former Barclays building. Chief Executive Connie Lovell hopes it will benefit both the organisation and the town.
2: Hopefully, just with the reaction that we've had in the first few days, I think it's going to enhance the offering in the town. It will help also to encourage people to come and stay a little bit longer, spend a bit more time in Castletown, and not just visit our sites, but also experience all the wonderful things that are available in the town.
1: We'll take a look at the latest international news now, and the US Secretary of State says progress has been made in negotiations to formulate a peace deal with Iran. Marco Rubio is expecting more updates to come from the White House later. Speaking on a visit to India, he suggested Iran shouldn't have full control over the Strait of Hormuz, a vital shipping route for global trade.
3: They don't own it. It's an international waterway. And what they are doing now is basically they are threatening to destroy commercial vessels using an international waterway. If we allowed that to become normal, we would be normalizing an unacceptable status quo and setting a dangerous precedent.
1: Iranian media reports Tehran doesn't want to allow free passage through the strait. A suspected gunman has been shot dead by US security services after opening fire near the White House. A bystander who was injured in the incident remains in hospital. And temperatures in parts of England are expected to inch towards seasonal highs today. Amber heat health alerts remain in force across the Midlands, Eastern England and the southeast of England. Manx Radio News at 3 minutes past 10, our next at 11. 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
1: Manx Radio News at 11 o'clock, Moramai. I'm Lewis Foster. Dog owners are warned they could face tougher penalties if their pets attack livestock. It's as the Manx government considers strengthening its laws around matters such as sheep worrying. A public consultation is underway following recent changes to legislation in the UK, as Darren Timpson reports.
2: Owners in England and Wales now face unlimited fines if their dog attacks livestock on farmland or surrounding footpaths and roads. Under Manx law, dog owners can be fined up to £1,000, but the current legislation does not mention livestock attacks. Recent surveys by the Manx National Farmers Union show between 50 to 80% of farmers on the island have been affected every year since 2022. With one farmer in the south reporting how 10 of his sheep and lambs were killed in a single incident.
1: With just a few days of the 2025/26 scallop fishing season remaining, around 80% of the total allowable catch has been landed. An estimated 550 tonnes is still available, with the season due to close on the 31st of May. Scallops landed this season so far are reported to be of high quality. We've been hearing from 16 and 17-year-old students about why they're going to be voting in the general election later this year. Sixth formers at Ramsey Grammar will be amongst many island residents heading to the polls on the 24th of September.
3: I don't know who exactly I will vote for yet, but I will be voting for the point of voting as a 16, right. as a 17-year-old.
4: Do you think it's right that 16 and 17-year-olds have the vote?
3: Yes, because you can work a full-time job at 16, so you should be able to vote, I think.
1: And a reminder, if you're out and about in the south of the island this afternoon, there's further racing taking place on the Balaun circuit for the third and final day of the pre-TT Classic Road Races. The roads around the course are set to close between 1 and 6 o'clock. That's the Balaun circuit in the south. We'll turn now to the latest international news, and the Chief Secretary to the Prime Minister says any deal that reopens the Strait of Hormuz in the Middle East will benefit people in the UK. A possible agreement between the US and Iran could see America scrap its blockade on Iranian ports in exchange for the vital shipping lane coming back into international use. An injured person remains in hospital after being caught up in a shooting in Washington, D.C. Reporters outside the White House ducked for cover as a gunman opened fire towards Secret Service personnel last night. He's since died after being shot. And MPs are calling for a new investigation into the owner of Ticketmaster. They worry smaller promoters risk being pushed out by Live Nation's potential market dominance of ticketing and venues. 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
1: Manx Radio News at midday, fast am I. I'm Lewis Foster. Ronald's Way Airport is warning low visibility may continue to affect flights today. A number of journeys have been disrupted by fog this week. Passengers are being urged to arrive at the airport as scheduled, as check-in and bag drop times will not be extended. Manx Utilities says it's progressing plans to upgrade the wastewater treatment works in St John's. The existing facility, built in the 1970s, is reaching the end of its operational life. It said a proposed upgrade will provide a modern, more reliable system with the ability to meet more stringent water quality requirements into the future. A planning application is due to be submitted this summer, with hopes to start construction in early 2028. Manx Care is seeking planning permission for a mobile building at the Ramsey Cottage Hospital. The organisation says due to renovation works, local renal dialysis provision has been significantly impacted. Manx Care says the proposed unit will be temporary, but fully equipped to support the continuation and reinstatement of essential renal services. And a reminder, roads around the Balaun circuit are due to close in an hour's time as racing gets back underway in the Pre-TT Classic. They're due to reopen no later than 6 o'clock. You can find this afternoon's racing schedule over at manxradio.com. Turning now to the international news, and America's most senior diplomat has suggested a peace deal with Iran could be announced within hours. Secretary of State Marco Rubio says progress has been made on an outline that could see the Strait of Hormuz reopened. However, there have been reports Tehran doesn't want the route reopened to pre-war access. Shadow Foreign Secretary Priti Patel says Iran must not be allowed to strangle global trade.
2: This is an economic artery for the world. They've threatened tolls. The straits have been mined as well. There are all sorts of issues here. Now, we've also heard the Iranians would be responsible for demining the straits. Well, quite frankly, I don't think we can trust the Iranians to do anything.
1: Four people have died after a huge Russian missile and drone attack in Ukraine's capital, Kyiv. Authorities in the city say the assault has damaged more than 40 locations. And much of England is braced for soaring temperatures today. Amber heat health alerts cover the Midlands. The weather here and low cloud and coastal mist will persist around southern coasts at first, but a fine and dry day with plenty of sunshine elsewhere. Light southwest wind with temperatures around the mid-teens, but rising up to 19 or 20 degrees away from windward coast this afternoon. 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In the meantime, stay up to date by following Manx Radio on social media or go to manxradio.com.

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1: Manx Radio News at 1 o'clock, Fastamai. I'm Lewis Foster. Roads are now closing around the Balown circuit as the pre-TT Classic road races get back underway. There are six races in this afternoon's schedule and roads are due to reopen no later than 6 o'clock. Here's Chris Kinley with a recap of yesterday's results.
2: Wins in race one for Will Loader in the 350 Classic, and in first place in the 250 Classic was Owen Monaghan. In the 1100cc race, a win for Andy Hornby. In the Junior Superbikes, a win and a nearly lap record for Grant Thompson on the 600. And in the sidecars, again, getting close to that lap record, number 9, Kieran Clark and Andy Johnson, they took the win.
1: Prize presentation will take place in Castletown Square this evening from 7:30. Fog could affect flights at Ronald's Way today. Passengers are being urged to arrive at the airport as scheduled, as check-in and bag drop times will not be extended. You're also told to contact your airline directly for any updates or changes to your journey. Manx Care is seeking planning permission for a mobile building at Ramsey Cottage Hospital. Because of renovation works, the organisation says local renal dialysis provision has been significantly impacted, creating a substantial gap in services for patients requiring regular and life-sustaining treatment. In the application, Manx Care says the proposed unit will be temporary, but will be fully equipped to support the continuation and reinstatement of essential renal services. A new visitor welcome hub has opened in the south of the island. Manx National Heritage has transformed the former Barclays Bank building in Castletown's Market Square. Siobhan Fletcher has the details.
3: The ground floor now houses a vibrant and accessible welcome hub where visitors and residents can access information, purchase admission tickets for all M&H sites and buy travel tickets. There's also a new retail shop with every purchase made directly supporting the charity's work. The organisation says that during quieter months, the ground floor space will also be used for a programme of small-scale events, including the likes of workshops and creative sessions. The second phase of the project will see the upper floor developed into self-contained office accommodation for approximately 8 to 10 people.
1: You wouldn't ride without a helmet. That's the familiar tagline from Public Health and Manx Care's TT Sexual Health campaign. There's been extra emphasis on safety since visits to the Manx Integrated Sexual Health Centre, or MISH, increased by 217% following the 2024 races. Sexually transmitted infections increased by 80% in those following weeks. And it might have been a clean sweep of defeats for the Isle of Man's basketball sides in the 3x3 Commonwealth Games qualifiers, but spirits remained high. The island's men's and women's teams have been competing in Manchester this weekend for a spot at the Games in Glasgow later this summer. They faced England, Wales and Northern Ireland, respectively. After a 21-4 defeat to Wales in their final game yesterday, women's player Danielle Murphy spoke to Basketball England media and summed up the weekend.
4: Oh, it's an incredible experience. Like, we're such a small nation, and to play against like teams that have got like 6 million people to choose from, it's incredible. We've learned so much, and it's just about growing the sport for us as well. We all love it, but we're hoping to get more people included in it, so this is great exposure for all of us. It's been awesome.
1: We'll turn now to the latest international news, and a peace deal with Iran could be confirmed within hours, according to America's top diplomat. Marco Rubio, the US Secretary of State, says good progress has been made towards reopening the Strait of Hormuz. Meanwhile, a man who was shot dead after opening fire on Secret Service agents outside the White House is believed to have been known to police in Washington, D.C. NBC News has reported he's been identified as Nazir Best. Julie Serkin was about to start a report for the channel when shots were heard.
5: What is that?
6: Sounds like fireworks.
5: Where?
6: Out!
1: A bystander is in hospital with injuries. Amber heat health alerts continue to cover the Midlands, east and southeast of England and London for a second day. Climate experts warn getting to 30 degrees and above this early in the year isn't usual. And in sport, West Ham United and Tottenham Hotspur go into the final day of the Premier League season, both facing possible relegation. Fans of both clubs say they're not surprised their team's seasons have ended like this. 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For all the latest, follow Manx Radio on social media or head on over to manxradio.com.

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1: From the Sky News Centre at 2, there's no let-up from sweltering heat across most of the UK as temperatures continue to soar during the weekend heatwave. Forecasters expect yesterday's high of 30.5 degrees Celsius set in Kent to be beaten today. Tomorrow could see May's warmest ever day and the hottest bank holiday on record. Meteorologist Kirsty McCabe says we're also in store for tropical nights.
2: And that's when the temperatures don't drop below 20 degrees. Now, we've never had a tropical night in the UK in May, and I think that's about to change, possibly tonight, but certainly the night after that, Monday night into Tuesday. So it's a real record-breaking spell of very early hot weather.
1: Iran and the US could be on the verge of agreeing a peace deal. Details of a potential agreement have emerged this morning, with President Trump saying the plan would reopen the Strait of Hormuz. A bystander's in hospital after being injured in a shooting outside the White House in Washington. The gunman was shot dead after firing towards Secret Service agents last night. A suicide bomb targeting a train in Pakistan has killed at least 24 people. The train was carrying military personnel through the city of Quetta. West Ham and Tottenham's fight for Premier League survival comes down to this afternoon's last game of the season. Even a win for the East Londoners at home to Leeds might not be enough to avoid relegation. A draw for Spurs at home to Everton should keep them up. Fans of both clubs aren't surprised they're in such a perilous position.
3: When you look at the recruitment of managers, it's been appalling. Some of the players have been appalling, past their best, paid too much.
4: To sell your top scorer off the back of not replacing Kane, letting your captain go, it just doesn't make sense to me.
1: And MPs are calling for a new investigation into the owner of Ticketmaster. They worry smaller promoters risk being pushed out by Live Nation's potential market dominance of ticketing and venues. That's the latest. I'm Cam Hall.

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1: From the Sky News Centre at 3, tropical nights are being forecast as temperatures continue to climb this bank holiday weekend. Tomorrow could see the hottest May day on record. Possible highs of 34 degrees Celsius are being predicted in southeast England. Climate scientist Dr. Chloe Brimacombe says warm nights at this time of year are problematic.
2: They've only started to occur in a greater number since 2000. This is bad because we can't cool down as much overnight, which means that we build up heat in our body more, especially for those that are most vulnerable to heat, of course.
1: The Prime Minister says it's right the sentences of two teenage boys convicted of rape are being urgently reviewed. The 15-year-olds were spared jail after two girls were attacked in separate crimes in Fordingbridge in Hampshire. The US Secretary of State says significant progress has been made over Iran. Marco Rubio's teased possible good news today about reopening the blockaded Strait of Hormuz. Police investigating Andrew Mountbatten Windsor are reportedly looking into a claim he behaved inappropriately towards a woman at Royal Ascot in 2002. The former prince has always denied any wrongdoing. Tottenham and West Ham are battling to avoid Premier League relegation on the final day of the season. Ryan Bromelow and Guy Swindles are at the key games.
3: Tottenham's destiny is in their own hands. All they need to do is avoid defeat here against Everton, but they've been out a home win since December. Boss Roberto De Zerbi isn't taking anything for granted.
4: We are playing well. I think we deserve to stay up, but nothing is impossible.
5: Here at the London Stadium, West Ham have it against them. They must beat Leeds and hope Tottenham lose. Manager Nuno Espirito Santo says they need to do their job.
6: Leeds did a very good season. We played them before. We require the best of us.
5: Both games kick off at 4 p.m.
1: And Reform UK say they'd remove income tax for overtime worked above a standard 40-hour week if they get into power. Labour and the Tories are questioning how they'd pay for it. That's the latest. I'm Cam Hall.

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1: From the Sky News Centre at 4, Donald Trump says negotiations with Iran are proceeding in what he calls an orderly and constructive manner. The US president's posted on Truth Social how he's informed his representatives not to rush into a deal to end the war. He says both sides must take their time and get it right. Iran's president Masoud Pezeshkian issued this response.
2: We are ready to assure the world that we are not seeking nuclear weapons. We are not seeking instability in the region. We and those participating in the negotiations will in no way compromise on the country's dignity and honour in this regard.
1: The Prime Minister's backing a review into the sentences of two teenagers spared jail for a double rape. A judge at Southampton Crown Court told the 15-year-olds he wanted to avoid criminalising the very young boys. There's no reprieve from the heat this weekend. Temperatures have reached 31.6 Celsius in London's Kew Gardens, passing yesterday's high of 30.5 degrees. Tottenham and West Ham are battling to avoid Premier League relegation on the final day of the season. Ryan Bromelow is watching Spurs against Everton.
3: Tottenham's destiny is in their own hands. All they need to do is avoid defeat here against Everton, but they're without a home win since December. If it unravels, then West Ham United can take full advantage. Guy Swindles is at the London Stadium.
4: West Ham know they've simply got to win. Nothing else will do if they're to have a chance. Their home form's pretty good. One defeat in seven, and that was against Arsenal. They've just got to hope, though, that Spurs are Spursy. At the moment, it's 0-0.
1: Well, Arsenal will be presented with the trophy after their game at Crystal Palace, while Pep Guardiola's final game as Manchester City boss is against Aston Villa. And Bolton have won promotion to the Championship. It's after a 4-1 victory over Stockport County. That was in the League One playoff final at Wembley. That's the latest. I'm Cam Hall.

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1: Fast am I. I'm Lewis Foster, and here are the stories that have been making the headlines in the Isle of Man today. There have been further warnings from Ronald's Way today of low visibility affecting flights. A number of journeys have been disrupted this week by fog. Dog owners whose pets attack livestock could face bigger penalties as the Manx government considers tougher laws around matters such as sheep worrying. A public consultation is underway following recent changes to legislation in the UK. It's reported one farmer in the south lost 10 sheep in a single incident. Manx Utilities says it's progressing plans to upgrade the wastewater treatment works in St John's. The existing facility, built in the 1970s, is reaching the end of its operational life. The group Isle of Man Friends of the Earth has recently raised concerns about grey water being discharged from the site into the River Neb. With just a few days of the 2025-26 scallop fishing season remaining, around 80% of the total allowable catch has been landed. An estimated 550 tonnes is still available, with the season due to close on the 31st of May. And it's hoped a new visitor centre in Castletown will prove beneficial to both Manx National Heritage and the town itself. The Welcome Hub opened in the former Barclays Bank building in Market Square this week. That's a look at some of today's main headlines. For the very latest, you can follow Manx Radio on social media or go to manxradio.com.

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1: From the Sky News Centre at 6, West Ham are on course to be relegated from the Premier League. Live to Guy Swindles at the London Stadium.
2: Despite beating Leeds 3-0, it does look as if West Ham will be heading down into the Championship. It was a decent finish, but the fans were left to boo the board and enjoy possibly a final goal from Jared Bowen. Over to Ryan Brumelow at Spurs Stadium.
3: Tottenham Hotspur into 9 minutes of stoppage time here and will almost certainly live to fight another season in the Premier League. João Paulinho's outstretched prod home. 3 minutes from the break should take Spurs all the way home despite that win at West Ham. They were a heartbeat from the drop, but tonight the heart kicked into overdrive. Spurs 1, Everton 0.
1: Well, elsewhere, Sunderland's 2-1 win against Chelsea means they've qualified for European football. Pep Guardiola's final game as Manchester City manager is set to end in a 2-1 defeat to Aston Villa. Arsenal will pick up the trophy shortly. They're beating Crystal Palace 2-1. Elsewhere, Sir Keir Starmer's backing a review into the sentences handed to two teenage boys who avoided jail after being convicted of a double rape in Hampshire. A judge said he wanted to avoid criminalising the 15-year-olds unnecessarily. There's no let-up from sweltering heat across most of the UK. 32.1 Celsius has been recorded at Heathrow this afternoon. The Foreign Secretary says Russia's latest attacks on Ukraine prove Vladimir Putin's weakness. Kyiv was hit by a hypersonic missile and drone barrage last night. 4 people are reported to have been killed. Ukrainian MP Kira Rudix condemned the bombardment.
4: It was one of the most devastating attacks since the beginning of full-scale invasion, that included at least 50 missiles and 700 drones. Do you think that this is actions of a country that really wants peace?
1: And Reform UK's promised a tax break on overtime should they get into power. The party says its proposal wouldn't take money away from public services. That's the latest. I'm Cam Hall.

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1: From the Sky News Centre at 7, West Ham have been relegated from the Premier League. They beat Leeds 3-0 on the final day, but Tottenham's 1-0 victory against Everton sent them down. Captain Jared Bowen says it's devastating.
2: Just hurt. It's a horrible place to be in football. Football gives you so many good moments in your career and bad moments to go with it, but throughout the season we just haven't done enough consistently to pick up the points, and we found ourselves in the position that we was in.
1: Sunderland beat Chelsea 2-1 to qualify for the Europa League. Pep Guardiola's final game as Manchester City boss ended in a 2-1 defeat to Aston Villa. Champions Arsenal picked up the Premier League trophy after their 2-1 win at Crystal Palace. Sir Keir Starmer says it's right that law officers are urgently reviewing non-custodial sentences given to a pair of teenage rapists. The 15-year-old boys who were convicted of two separate attacks on girls in Hampshire were spared jail. The judge said he wanted to avoid criminalising these children unnecessarily. Former Old Bailey judge Wendy Joseph says a balance must be struck.
3: The judge must try to balance out the position of the victims and the public by looking at the seriousness of the offence and the harm that's been caused. And that can displace the proposition that welfare of the child comes first.
1: Weather records are continuing to be broken this bank holiday weekend. 32.1 Celsius has been recorded at Heathrow Airport this afternoon, making it the hottest day of the year so far. Donald Trump says the final aspects of a deal with Iran are being discussed, but he's urged both sides to take their time in an online post. A body's been recovered after a man went missing while hiking in the Scottish Highlands. Adam Chalmers was last seen in the Ben Lawers mountain range yesterday after lunchtime. And Bolton are back in the Championship after winning the League One playoff final at Wembley. They defeated Stockport County 4-1 to gain promotion. That's the latest. I'm Cam Hall.

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1: From the Sky News Centre at 8, Arsenal have lifted the Premier League trophy for the first time since 2004.
2: It's a moment Arsenal have waited 22 years for, and they've finally become Premier League champions once again.
1: The champions picked up the silverware after ending the season with a 2-1 victory at Crystal Palace. At the other end of the table, West Ham were relegated despite their 3-0 win against Leeds. Tottenham finished just above the bottom three thanks to their 1-0 success against Everton. Boss Roberto De Zerbi says his team showed plenty of character.
3: With big pressure, they played a fantastic game with the ball, because not just to fight but to play with the ball, and maybe they played the best game in my time.
1: The Prime Minister says it's right the sentences of two teenage boys convicted of rape are being urgently reviewed. The 15-year-olds were spared jail after two girls were attacked in separate crimes in Hampshire. Donald Trump's posted that negotiations with Iran are proceeding in an orderly and constructive manner. The American president says he'll continue enforcing a naval blockade on Tehran's ports until a deal is reached. Four people have died after a huge Russian missile and drone attack in Ukraine's capital, Kyiv. President Zelensky says Moscow used a hypersonic missile in the barrage. Temperatures have soared across the UK during the weekend heatwave. It's again become the hottest day of the year, with 32.3 Celsius recorded at Kew Gardens in London. Meteorologist Kirsty McCabe says we're also in store for tropical nights.
4: And that's when the temperatures don't drop below 20 degrees. Now, we've never had a tropical night in the UK in May, and I think that's about to change, possibly tonight, but certainly the night after that, Monday night into Tuesday.
1: And Eurovision's marking its 70th anniversary with a special tribute film. It'll include footage from early shows in the 1950s and 60s. That's the latest. I'm Cam Hall.

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1: From the Sky News Centre at 9, West Ham are heading for the Championship after being relegated from the Premier League on the last day of the season. They beat Leeds 3-0, but Tottenham finished above them in 17th after winning 1-0 against Everton. And after 10 years and 20 trophies, Manchester City boss Pep Guardiola said an emotional goodbye.
2: If the next years you all run the wall and you find me in the streets here in Europe, in the States and whatever, if you are a Man City fan, come to me and hug me. I will need it.
1: Well, the runners-up lost their final game 2-1 to Aston Villa. Champions Arsenal beat Crystal Palace 2-1 before lifting the trophy. Elsewhere, divers who are helping search for a 15-year-old boy who's not been seen since getting into trouble in water in Lincoln. Emergency services were first called to Swanham Lakes at 2:30 this afternoon. Weather records are continuing to be broken this bank holiday weekend. 32.3 Celsius has been recorded at Kew Gardens in London, making it the hottest day of the year so far. Sir Keir Starmer says it's right that law officers are urgently reviewing non-custodial sentences given to a pair of teenage rapists. The 15-year-old boys who were convicted of two separate attacks on girls in Hampshire were spared jail. Kyiv's calculating the cost of one of Russia's biggest bombardments of the war. The Ukrainian capital was hit by a hypersonic missile and a barrage of drones last night. Four people were killed. President Zelensky has been to look at the damage.
3: We do it only on military targets, you know, in military or drones production of Russia, or its energy. And this is civilians' goals. The museums, schools, just apartments.
1: And Emma Raducanu's French Open tennis campaign has ended on the opening day in Paris. The British number one lost in straight sets to Argentina's Solana Sierra. That's the latest. I'm Cam Hall.

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1: From the Sky News Centre at 10, West Ham's 14-year stay in the Premier League has ended. Tottenham's 1-0 win over Everton means Nuno Espirito Santo's team have been relegated to the Championship despite their 3-0 victory over Leeds at the London Stadium.
2: Tough day for us, special for our fans. We knew that it was going to be difficult. It was not in our hands. We did our part and we expected for the best. It didn't happen. We have to pass to the sad moment that we are living.
1: Sunderland's 2-1 win over Chelsea has seen them qualify for the Europa League along with Bournemouth. Brighton, meanwhile, will play in the Conference League despite their 3-0 defeat to Manchester United. And Manchester City's final game under Pep Guardiola ended in a 2-1 loss to Aston Villa. Champions Arsenal were 2-1 winners at Crystal Palace before picking up the trophy. A 15-year-old boy's missing after getting into trouble in water in Lincoln. Emergency services were first called to Swanholme Lakes at 2:30 this afternoon. Tropical nights are being forecast as temperatures continue to climb this bank holiday weekend. Tomorrow could see the hottest May day on record. Possible highs of 34 degrees Celsius are being predicted in southeast England. And Dr. Chloe Brimacombe, a climate scientist at Oxford University, says warm nights at this time of year are problematic.
3: They've only started to occur in a greater number since 2000. This is bad because we can't cool down as much overnight, which means that we build up heat in our body more, especially for those that are most vulnerable to heat, of course.
1: The Prime Minister says a double rape case which has seen two teenagers spared jail is appalling. Sir Keir Starmer says it's right the non-custodial sentences handed to the pair over separate attacks in Hampshire are urgently reviewed. Donald Trump says the final aspects and details of a deal with Iran are being discussed. It's been reported an agreement could include a 60-day ceasefire, reopening the Strait of Hormuz, and a commitment from Tehran not to pursue nuclear weapons. And singer Nicola Roberts has had a baby girl. The Girls Aloud star has given birth to her first child with footballer Mitch Hann, calling it heaven on earth. That's the latest. I'm Stevie Shillinglaw.

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I put my head on her shoulder. She said, tell me all your trouble. You know what she said? She said,

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1: Mai. I'm Lewis Foster, and here are the stories that have been making the headlines in the Isle of Man today. There have been further warnings from Ronald's Way today of low visibility affecting flights. A number of journeys have been disrupted this week by fog. Dog owners whose pets attack livestock could face bigger penalties as the Manx government considers tougher laws around matters such as sheep worrying. A public consultation is underway following recent changes to legislation in the UK. It's reported one farmer in the south lost 10 sheep in a single incident. Manx Utilities says it's progressing plans to upgrade the wastewater treatment works in St John's. The existing facility, built in the 1970s, is reaching the end of its operational life. The group Isle of Man Friends of the Earth has recently raised concerns about grey water being discharged from the site into the River Neb. With just a few days of the 2025-26 scallop fishing season remaining, around 80% of the total allowable catch has been landed. An estimated 550 tonnes is still available, with the season due to close on the 31st of May. And it's hoped a new visitor centre in Castletown will prove beneficial to both Manx National Heritage and the town itself. The Welcome Hub opened in the former Barclays Bank building in Market Square this week. That's a look at some of today's main headlines. For the very latest, you can follow Manx Radio on social media or go to manxradio.com.

can see it now. The distant red neon shivered in the heat. I was feeling like a stranger in a strange land. You know, where people play games with the night. God, it was too hot to sleep. I followed the sound of a jukebox coming from up the levee. All of a sudden, I could hear somebody whistling from right behind me.

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She said that voodoo stuff don't

0: Wait, did you hear that?
1: Oh, this is sure stirring up some ghosts for me. She said there's one thing you gotta learn, is not to be afraid of it. I said, no, I like it. I like it, it's good. She said you like it now, but you'll learn to love it later.

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1: From the Sky News Centre at midnight, the Prime Minister says a double rape case which has seen two teenagers spared jail is appalling. Sir Keir Starmer says it's right the non-custodial sentences handed to the pair over separate attacks in Hampshire are urgently reviewed. A judge said he wanted to avoid criminalising the 15-year-olds unnecessarily. Our chief political correspondent John Craig says the PM's intervened after an appeal from the mother of one victim.
2: She said, if it was your daughter, your niece, your son, your nephew, your family member, would you be happy? We're not happy. I don't think any other member of the public would be happy too. She said to the Prime Minister, you're in a position of power to help, so please help.
1: Police in Lincolnshire have found the body of a teenager who got into difficulty in water yesterday afternoon. Divers joined the search for 15-year-old Declan Sawyer after emergency services were called to Swanholme Lakes in Lincoln just after 2 p.m. It looks like another record-breaking day will take place tomorrow as the UK basks in a heatwave. If 32.8 degrees Celsius is passed, it will be the hottest day in May and could yet be the warmest bank holiday. Donald Trump says the final aspects and details of a deal with Iran are being discussed. It's been reported an agreement could include a 60-day ceasefire, reopening the Strait of Hormuz, and a commitment from Tehran not to pursue nuclear weapons. Now to sport, we'll have the F1 result shortly, but first, West Ham have been relegated from the Premier League. They beat Leeds 3-0 on the final day, but Tottenham's 1-0 victory against Everton sent them down. And captain Jared Bowen says it's devastating.
3: Just hurt. It's a horrible place to be in football. Football gives you so many good moments in your career and bad moments to go with it. But throughout the season, we just haven't done enough consistently to pick up the points, and we found ourselves in the position that we was in.
1: Sunderland, meanwhile, beat Chelsea 2-1 to qualify for the Europa League, and the champions Arsenal picked up the trophy after their 2-1 win at Crystal Palace. And Formula One Drivers' Championship leader Kimi Antonelli has won a dramatic Canadian Grand Prix. That's the latest. I'm Stevie Schillinglaw.

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1: From the Sky News Centre at 1, Sir Keir Starmer says it's right that law officers are urgently reviewing non-custodial sentences given to a pair of teenage rapists. The 15-year-old boys, who were convicted of two separate attacks on girls in Hampshire, were spared jail. The judge said he wanted to avoid criminalising children unnecessarily. But former Old Bailey Judge Wendy Joseph says a balance must be struck.
2: The judge must try to balance out the position of the victims and the public by looking at the seriousness of the offence and the harm that's been caused. And that can displace the proposition that welfare of the child comes first.
1: Police in Lincolnshire have found the body of a teenager who got into difficulty in water yesterday afternoon. Divers joined the search for 15-year-old Declan Sawyer after emergency services were called to Swanholme Lakes in Lincoln just after 2 p.m. Forecasters say it's possible the mercury will soar to 34 degrees Celsius in London later. That would make it the hottest day in May on record and the warmest ever bank holiday. But amber heat health alerts are in place across large parts of England. Donald Trump's posted that negotiations with Iran are proceeding in a constructive manner. The US president says he'll continue a naval blockade on Tehran's ports until a deal's reached. In sport, West Ham are saying goodbye to the Premier League after being relegated on the final day of the season. A 3-0 win against Leeds wasn't enough to keep them up because Tottenham beat Everton 1-0. And Liverpool legend Mo Salah also said farewell to Anfield after their 1-1 draw with Brentford.
3: I cried a lot. I think more than I did in my whole life. But it's very tough to leave a place like this. Also, yesterday I cried a bit in the training ground.
1: And Pep Guardiola's Manchester City reign, which included 20 trophies in 10 years, ended with a 2-1 defeat to Aston Villa. And Emma Raducanu's French Open tennis campaign finished on the opening day in Paris. The British number one lost in straight sets to Argentina's Solana Sierra. That's the latest. I'm Stevie Shillinglaw.
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